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0: Hey, yo, Jace.
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2: I wanna be free. 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That is my shit. Now throw it up.
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2: In my C-A-D-I-L-L-A-C.

filled with shit for the strong-willed. When the world gives you a raw deal, set you off till you scream, piss off, screw you when it talks to you like you don't.